0: Música W.
1: This thing right here is letting all the ladies know what guys talk about. You know, the finer things.

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2: 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Grab my glasses, I'm out the door. I'm gonna hit this city.
3: Let's
2: before
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2: I leave, brush my teeth with a bottle of Jack. 'Cause when I leave for the night, I ain't coming back.